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Hope, Joanna, give me hope, Joanna, for the morning come. Give me hope, Joanna. Hope, Joanna, hope before the morning come.

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